As far as setting the mood inside the pleasure room, according to Camila, mission accomplished. If you still want to hear one of your favorite R&B jams before 9 o'clock, send me a WhatsApp message at 7999696. Hi, good evening. This is Alana. I'm guilty of loving my daughters, Jewel, Ari, and Janaya. And can you please play All of My Tomorrows? Hi, Richard. Just want to wish my beautiful wife, Rhea Brito, a happy birthday and let her know that I love her for eternity. Don't ever want to lose her. Coming from, is it QB? It's either QB or OB, I'm not too sure. And can you please play Fall Again from Glenn Lewis? We'll try to get it on before 9. Good evening, Richard. I'm guilty of loving my... I'm guilty of loving my boy, I think it should be. Tomorrow's 5 years. Not too sure. I think there's a typo there, Alicia. So you'll have to make the correction and send it back, all right? Hi, good evening. I'm guilty of loving my husband, Kyle Alfred. And can you please play On the Run from Beyonce and Jay-Z for us? Hi, good evening, Richard. Can you please play I Changed My Mind from Keisha Cole? We'll try. Good evening. I want to say thanks to that special lady in my life for giving me just what I wanted. Can you please play Lately from Tyrese? I wonder what that was. Javon, I think I played that Coco Jones a little bit earlier, so if there's anything else you'd like to hear, please let me know, all right? Good evening, Richard. Just want to say that I'm guilty of loving my kids, and I'd like to hear anything from Boyz II Men. That's from Letitia. And good evening, Richard. This is Kenson. Just want to say that I'm guilty of loving my wife, Amanda. Things are not always perfect, but we always find a way to work it out. Can you please play This Woman's Work from Maxwell?

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4: 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We feel like we want to crown him the roast fish champion, but that is for you to decide. We are celebrating roast fish and a fish fry from G King at 139 Woodbrook Yard. Yes. 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Seeing is believing. The taste is the truth. 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The fumes from the Paramin seasoning. 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G King's, the fish master. 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
5: 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Sweet TNT.
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0: DJ Khaled.
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1: 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Sweet TNT.
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0: 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We feel like we want to crown him the roast fish champion, but that is for you to decide. We are celebrating roast fish and the fish fry from G King at 139 Woodbrook Yard. Yes.
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1: 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Sweet TNT.
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3: 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I mean, the world's in denial, but they all know what I'm headed for.

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I could have fronted, but I did this how I preferred. I know I should be humble, but it's something I just haven't learned. Soon enough, I'll have to make these bad habits burn. Soon enough, we about to come and get the s*** we earn. You're not a fan now, but I remember when you used

0: I knew he and I would get along, but it's hard to crack jokes when you really want advice. I mean, what's it like to touch gold every time you touch a mic? Touching heights, no one gets to touch in life. Right, young bachelor, what's a wife? Once in a lifetime, till I say I want it twice. 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Wanted posters with my face, they know who I'm wanted by.
1: So busy, don't
2: I? Yeah. Yeah. Cold hearts and heated floors. No parental guidance, I just see divorce. Therapy sessions, I'm in the waiting room reading Forbes. Abandonment issues, I'm getting treated for. How much water can I fit under the bridge before it overflows? My son's gotta learn that forgiveness is a lonely road. The crib's on his wheel like motorhomes. Love to try and test us like they know what we own. Chubb's got the magazine cover like Rolling Stone, cause we already know how they rock, they throwing stones. Whenever you getting bigger, there's growing pains. 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

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The stones are shimmering. 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Yeah. 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The with me, the is getting ugly.

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0: 139 Woodbrook Yard has found another star. G King's is the fish master taking street level vending into an art that is amazing to taste and beautiful to experience. 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The fish and chips that you are having today was probably swimming in Las Cuevas last night. Finally, a seafood specialist at Woodbrook Yard. Roast fish, shrimp, lobster. The roast fish box with the okra, breadfruit, cassava, and purple sweet potato. It's not just a specialty. It's the reason we invited them to Woodbrook Yard. We feel like we want to crown him the roast fish champion, but that is for you to decide. We are celebrating roast fish and the fish fry from G King at 139 Woodbrook Yard. Yes.
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4: Yeah. On the radar, 2023. 6GOD, my broski 2C. Know what it is.

Some madness and badness combination. Yeah. Hey.

so much for idols. KMT with an eye roll. Knew that I made it when I had drivers holding my last name up in arrivals. Cinch might need vaccine when he see how this vids are going viral. If leaders dead and the is there with grains in there like silos. The morning rain clouds up my window, I swear I feel like Dido. J-A-U-M, how it looks when man put you in a jam like typos. Negotiation asset for 20% of the company, that's my final. Realistic, my M15 like I'm going through Tottenham High Road. If it's beef, I'll get that shade for bread and grease like I'm making gyros. Or I'm making gyros. So much for all these heroes. The numbers are good with me as long as it's comma to zero.

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1: 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Sweet TNT.
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0: 139 Woodbrook Yard has found another star. G King's is the fish master taking street-level vending into an art that is amazing to taste and beautiful to experience. Roast fish and fried fish that is truly done the Trinidad and Tobago way. G King's uses only fresh fish caught daily, never frozen. The fish and chips that you are having today was probably swimming in Las Cuevas last night. Finally, a seafood specialist at Woodbrook Yard. Roast fish, shrimp, lobster. The roast fish box with the okra, breadfruit, cassava, and purple sweet potato. It's not just a specialty. It's the reason we invited them to Woodbrook Yard. We feel like we want to crown him the roast fish champion, but that is for you to decide. We are celebrating roast fish and the fish fry from G King at 139 Woodbrook Yard. Yes.
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1: 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Sweet TNT.
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0: 139 Woodbrook Yard has found another star. 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It's not just a specialty. It's the reason we invited them to Woodbrook Yard. We feel like we want to crown him the roast fish champion, but that is for you to decide. We are celebrating roast fish and the fish fry from G King at 139 Woodbrook Yard. Yes.
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0: 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Ojo Boys are in the building.
1: 139 Woodbrook Yard has found another star. 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Roast fish, shrimp, lobster. The roast fish box with the okra, breadfruit, cassava, and purple sweet potato. It's not just a specialty. It's the reason we invited them to Woodbrook Yard. We feel like we want to crown him the roast fish champion, but that is for you to decide. We are celebrating roast fish and the fish fry from G King at 139 Woodbrook Yard. Yes.
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0: Another street vendor is on the rise at Woodbrook Yard. 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
1: Lord, how I love up this country.
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1: 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Get to you. No, keep up. No, sell out. The marathon still continues. That's what I say. No, you wake up more time and the struggle is real, but nah, give me kind here. Give me nine here. Give up the G, man. Get to you. Get to you. Get to you. Get to you. Down the way, salute you now. You see for that tree, yeah?
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0: 139 Woodbrook Yard has found another star. G King's is the fish master taking street level vending into an art that is amazing to taste and beautiful to experience. 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The fish and chips that you are having today was probably swimming in Las Cuevas last night. Finally, a seafood specialist at Woodbrook Yard. Roast fish, shrimp, lobster. The roast fish box with the okra, breadfruit, cassava, and purple sweet potato. It's not just a specialty. It's the reason we invited them to Woodbrook Yard. We feel like we want to crown him the roast fish champion, but that is for you to decide. We are celebrating roast fish and the fish fry from G King at 139 Woodbrook Yard. Yes.
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1: Another street vendor is on the rise at Woodbrook Yard. 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The taste is the truth. 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

0: 139 Woodbrook Yard has found another star. G Kings is the fish master taking street level vending into an art that is amazing to taste and beautiful to experience. 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The fish and chips that you are having today was probably swimming in Las Cuevas last night. 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Roast fish, shrimp, lobster. The roast fish box with the okra, breadfruit, cassava, and purple sweet potato. It's not just a specialty. It's the reason we invited them to Woodbrook Yard. We feel like we want to crown him the roast fish champion, but that is for you to decide. We are celebrating roast fish and the fish fry from G King at 139 Woodbrook Yard. Yes.
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Surrounded by him, shim. 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If you

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0: 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Seeing is believing. 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
1: 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Sweet TNT.
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1: Walk up.

0: Yeah. Yeah, Otto. Yeah, Jelly Buds. Ha. Unruly, you know?
1: It's a knife.
0: Yeah.

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1: 139 Woodbrook Yard has found another star. 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Roast fish and fried fish that is truly done the Trinidad and Tobago way. 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The fish and chips that you are having today was probably swimming in Las Cuevas last night. 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Roast fish, shrimp, lobster. The roast fish box with the okra, breadfruit, cassava, and purple sweet potato. It's not just a specialty. It's the reason we invited them to Woodbrook Yard. We feel like we want to crown him the roast fish champion, but that is for you to decide. We are celebrating roast fish and the fish fry from G King at 139 Woodbrook Yard. Yes.
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3: 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The roast fish box with the okra, breadfruit, cassava, and purple sweet potato. It's not just a specialty. It's the reason we invited them to Woodbrook Yard. We feel like we want to crown him the roast fish champion, but that is for you to decide. We are celebrating roast fish and the fish fry from G King at 139 Woodbrook Yard. Yes.
4: 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Ojo is taking over the world.

0: tell you this. 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
2: The sun shall not smite eye by day, nor the moon by night, nor the pestilence that lurks in dark places, nor destruction that wastes at noon.

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1: 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Tim is out of control on Ojo 961.

0: 10. 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
2: With the state of emergency set to expire this Thursday, Prime Minister Kamala Persaud-Bisesa is hailing the measure as a success. Releasing what she described as declassified national security files to back up her claim, the document showed that a total of 5,802 people have been detained over the course of the SOE, of which charges were laid against 3,552 suspects, or 61.2%. More than 2,100 of those arrests were reported as being for serious crimes.

0: Stronger security protocols are being put in place at the San Juan North Secondary School after a teacher was robbed by an unauthorized man who entered the compound last Thursday. The Education Ministry says emergency works are being carried out along the school's rear perimeter to address a security vulnerability, and the matter has been reported to police. A multi-agency team also visited the compound over the weekend to assess the situation.
1: More contraband has been intercepted at the Port of Spain prison after officers acting on intelligence seized two packages thrown over the prison wall on Saturday morning. The prison service says the packages contained 880 cigarettes, 401 grams of suspected marijuana, lighters, wrapping paper, and a mini digital scale.
0: San Fernando Mayor Robert Parris says the City Corporation and the Housing Development Corporation must work more closely to address issues affecting HDC communities. He says HDC has been absent from regional coordinating meetings for several months, while corporation workers have been maintaining some HDC properties. Nevertheless, Parris acknowledged that the HDC region recently agreed to a request to provide fuel and strength for corporation workers assisting with maintenance at the Roy Joseph and Rushwood Street apartment complexes.
1: And in foreign affairs, U.S. President Donald Trump has downplayed warnings about the risks of artificial intelligence, saying the United States must maintain its lead over China in technology. Trump says whoever wins AI wins, as industry leaders, including OpenAI chief Sam Altman and Anthropic CEO Dario Amodei, call for a slowdown in AI development to reduce potential risks.
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0: 14 minutes moving up to 7 o'clock. Good morning to you once again. Let me switch this.
1: Oh, that's why.
0: Yeah.
1: Okay, back to the note. So. Like it.
0: Right. Good morning to you. Let me see if we can get in some morning shouts. Hope that you enjoyed your weekend. Hope you got some time to get in some rest and relaxation. If your weekend time is the time that you spend on your side hustle, on your goals, etc., hope you had a successful one.
1: Yeah.
0: And you're a lot closer to those goals. Good morning to you, Roy. Good morning, Sho and Ali.
1: Roy,
0: crew at San Fernando General. Good morning, Simone. Blessed morning to you. Let's see who again. Joy, is this Joy? Good morning, Joy. Yes, it is. Good morning, Joy. Fresh Prince of Belmont checking in. Good morning. Blessed day and week to you, my friend.
1: Will Bill, yes.
0: All right, I'm seeing some early birthdays here. Mm. We'll get to that in Pindem. The second hour. All courtesy Massey Stores.
1: Pindem.
0: Good morning. Good Monday morning, guys. May this week be good to all of us

0: happy for the slight rain. As always, love from Bina Lily and Ashley of Rio. Morning, Kevin. Have a blessed one. I saw that the ladies had a little ice cream date last evening without you. I know that it's car take you all the time, so I understand why they had to leave you out. And don't come and tell me anything about yours working. Mm-hmm. They just dock you, right? So let's take that. Jennifer, good morning. Smokey, goodness. And Alicia, good morning to you. I saw Shelvin. Boy, I see they try to... Over the weekend, they try to...
1: Try what?
0: Oh, they leave me home. Curry. Yeah, curry duck, you say. They try to... Somebody try to drive into Shelvin's living room over the weekend.
1: Oh.
0: Nah, it had a little accident on the hill.
1: And person lost control and nearly hit into Shelvin's house.
0: Yeah, boy.
1: He hit the house?
0: Shelvin would tell us if it I don't think it had any structural damage to the house.
1: Right? I mean, he knows who it is.
0: The vehicle was upside down.
1: Okay? Oh boy.
0: It was upside down at the side of the house.
1: Nobody was hurt.
0: No, I don't think so.
1: Okay.
0: Right?
1: All right.
0: See, look, he come in one time. So let me...
1: Shelvin, they're trying to kill you, right?
0: Get you up.
2: Grand rights and everybody. Blessed at the Lord, Tim. Elon, whoever all is. So goodness, man.
3: It's
2: I just want to say thanks very much to all the people who call me. And all the people and them who was concerned. Thanks very much. And thanks very much for everybody. Blessed at the Lord. Everything good. Just my little niece and nephew, my wife, all right, I all right, but everything cool.
0: Nice.
2: Goodness, man, as I
0: Yeah, most important, most
2: up,
0: important.
2: She's separated.
0: Most important, Shelvin. All right, George. George checking in from Las Vegas. Blessings your way, George. Yeah, so...
1: Georgie.
4: Georgina.
0: Dimples, what's your levels this week? You see this week? This week we handing out 2 weeks like that, eh? So, watch your levels this week. You know what I'm telling you?
1: Mm-hmm.
0: All right, good. Treading on now. We want to hear from you this morning. By the way, if you know somebody celebrating a birthday, you could send us a WhatsApp message. 7999696 with the person's name, number, and some information for us to prank them. Now, we want to get your view this morning as far as what is scheduled to take place this week. Right, it was highlighted in our first story in the news feed with the state of emergency set to expire this Thursday. Prime Minister Kamala Pasabdi says it's hailing the measure as a success, releasing that what she described as declassified national security files to back up her claim. These documents show that a total of 5,802 people had been detained over the course of the SOE, of which charges were laid against 3,552 suspects, or 61.2%. More than 2,100 of the arrests are reported as being for serious crimes. So, with the SOE set to end this coming Thursday, are you in agreement with it ending? Or do you think we should trot on with more SOE in we go? What is your view? Do you think that, you know, you, all right, let's look for other...
1: What's the way forward?
0: Let's look for other measures, or are you comfortable now with the SOE? You find, nah, man, I shouldn't even...
1: Trouble, well, if I mean, at that time we had the SOE, trouble, we go miss it when it God is best. Man go be singing, I'll be missing you, SOE. Yeah, what you mean? It's been so long, eh? You understand, trouble? Because... At this point, Trumpet, and she say it are results from the SOE.
0: Yes.
1: It have
0: 61.2% as far as the numbers are concerned.
1: Right. So you're getting the amount, and the charges. 61% of the people who were arrested were charged.
0: With serious crimes.
1: Mm-hmm. To the naysayers who saying, well, you arrest people and you ain't charge them. Sometimes you have to arrest people. You remember the talk, Trumpet, long time you used to talk about, but all you know who involved anything and all you ain't going for them.
0: Right.
1: Now suppose this time is, they know who was involved with the thing. The SOE give them the powers to just go for them without having any major evidence to hold them.
0: Right.
1: We get to hold them. We get to lower the murder rate by a little bit, and this is exactly what the country has been asking for years, to just go behind who you had to go behind. So now you can't come out on the next side of the fence and say, yeah, but you lock up people and you in charge them. Sometimes die where you had to do. So really and truly, Trumpet, there could be an argument here to leave Trinidad and Tobago in a SOE state for the rest of the 4 years that the UNC have in power, you know.
0: What's your what's

0: to your personal view. You find yes, so you should continue or you...
1: My personal view is keep the criminals afraid. Right? Yes, we still have murders. You cannot stop crime dead in its tracks. Crime will continue. You could hope to slow it down, right? Which is what, from the evidence here, major crime, which is murder, has slowed down. Whether we want to admit it or not, it has, by the facts, right? So, how about not the Zoso? Because you can't tell me about Zoso bill and you're putting SOEs in certain areas, right? And you're leaving out certain areas when the major SOE come like a Zoso for the whole country.
0: Right.
1: So what's the difference, right? Is explaining the difference going to give the criminals too much information?
0: I think so.
1: That is the question we have to ask.
0: I think
1: because
0: so.
1: You're saying, well, this ain't making sense, this ain't making sense. But if they explain everything that they're going to do before they do it, then those who it is intended to affect may be less affected because I know what's coming, right? So we had to stay on the fence with that one, maybe. Now, can you give us a countrywide SOE and remove the parts of the SOE that we don't like?
0: What are the parts of the
1: SOE? The parts that we can't protest. Because what people are saying is they're using the SOE as an umbrella. Yes, it's reducing murders and stuff. But on the other end, you could push through anything you want to push through and the public can't fight back. Remove that part, trumpet. So if the teachers want to strike in big, they could strike in big. Alyssa, Alicia, Duchess, whoever she name is, the one who was striking the other day, if she want to go out and strike, nobody can just hold. She just so and pushing herself. You understand what I'm saying, Trump?
0: Morning, Duchess.
1: Leave it to the point where the public still have certain rights and privileges, right? But do it in a way that, I don't know, I just, me and
0: I find you candy coating. I ain't get answer from you. That's long discourse on the internet.
1: Leave the SOE, but take away.
0: So you want SOE? You want more SOE?
1: But take away the parts that reduces the privileges and the opportunity for the public.
0: So are you saying you would fight back? You would be comfortable with an indefinite?
1: I'm done comfortable already.
0: You would be comfortable with an indefinite period of SOE?
1: Chop it all, I'll be comfortable with it. Chop it, you go and know the difference when the SOE moved, is there? What is the difference? It's the same thing. My only thing is, if it is, we could protest something during this SOE. You understand? All right.
0: Okay. Well, you give us your view because clearly
1: I know the uncomfortable.
0: Timmers is heading towards an indefinite SOE set because it is working.
1: Human beings don't. Well, it is working for major crime like murders.
0: What is it not working for?
1: The rest of the crime, trumpet, they still do it.
0: But the rest of the crime that is on a decline, yes?
1: Well, then it's working holistically according to the facts.
0: Yeah,
1: we may not feel
0: the
1: effects because
0: according to the numbers,
1: on the emotional side of it, do you feel safer being in Trinidad and Tobago? The answer to that question in large might be no. Some of it might be politically motivated because if you admit that, yes, I am feeling safer, then you are admitting that the UNC is working in the fight against crime.
0: How could you feel safer when you're listening to the news feed,
1: right,
0: and you are hearing that a teacher was robbed during work time at school by an unauthorized person entering the school and robbing the teacher?
1: A politician will say that they killed the teacher. No, right, it working.
0: Nah, that is madness. That's madness. You can't say that. So,
1: that was it?
0: So if it gets to that little sub-question that you asked, if you're feeling safer, I don't think generally people are feeling safer.
1: No, they're not. No, they're not.
0: However, you probably would be feeling a sense of comfort from the decrease in the numbers. Probably. Yeah. I can't say. You have to tell us because I don't know.
1: You remember too, Trumpet, we're a society that loves to complain rightfully so, right? But we don't help. We just complain, right? So you'll be in a neighborhood, you know all your partners as bandits and criminals and murderers,
0: Karen,
1: you ain't saying nothing.
0: Karen,
1: you just
0: go in
1: and allow.
0: Times.
1: I know, Trumpet. We're not safe to
0: times.
1: Say. We can't talk in big because they go kill you.
0: Correct.
1: Okay, I understand that. But the point I was making is, you're saying down there, you're just complaining, right? And you like to complain. So if it is you finally admit that the SOE worked against reducing crime and different numbers in different areas. You had nothing to complain for. So all them Facebook posts you like to make and thing, you can't do none of that. So guess what? I will never admit, right? That it's just like the feminist movement. They're really going to come for me here now.
0: So Leah,
1: no, because Trumpet, I watched something the other day that say powerful women in the Caribbean. And if you see almost every major company in Trinidad and Tobago have a powerful woman at the helm. But the feminist movement is still saying women don't have no jobs in power.
0: Soldier. They could will you stay, not. Could you stay on
1: coming back to my point?
0: Come back to
1: the point. Is

0: those who are extreme feminists will never admit that that women have gotten further in the job place and are earning better and it is improving, because they will lose that argument. And they want to stand on that hill until the day that man is dog and woman don't get nothing. So they cannot admit that it has gotten better.
1: Okay.
0: Similarly to crime situation in Trinidad and Tobago and the SOE, a lot of people, a lot of those Facebook warriors, cannot admit that it is getting better, because that is siding with somebody that they don't want to side with.
1: All right, give us your view.
2: The numbers don't lie. Give us your view. Call 628-9336 or WhatsApp 799-9696.
1: With the SOE set to end this coming Thursday, would you have been happier if we had an indefinite time for SOE, as the numbers suggest? Or, I should say, based on the statement made by the Prime Minister, that the numbers definitely shows a success.
0: Mm-hmm.
1: Do you think that we should just continue with the SOE? Mm. I'm seeing a message here from Kevin. It says, morning guys.
0: Mm.
1: Murder rate is 10 less than last year. 8% less isn't a major reduction, he says. And he sent some data to back up what he's saying, right?
0: But Kevin, isn't 8% a reduction?
1: He said it isn't a major.
0: Well, you have to take baby steps. You have to start somewhere. Something is better than nothing, not so?
1: Well, all right. So he, and I'm not too sure. Could you tell us where you got this data from, Kevin? Our PDO detainees charged were about 4.2% of SOE arrests.
0: So you say any prime minister is lying then?
1: Only 42% of executed PDOs led to charges. Detected rates remain weak, and there are graphs to back up claims. And just 10 fewer murders less than last year. Where did you get this data, Kevin? Could you tell us,
0: Could
1: please?
0: Could you tell us, please? What is your source?
1: What's your source?
0: Because the Prime Minister is quoting unclassified or declassified information that she is now bringing to the floor. So, bringing to the floor. So you guys gotta see where you get your info from.
3: You gotta say it.
4: But it didn't really matter at this point, you know. She just gonna do what she wants. But to be honest, I don't see it lifting, you know. And if they do lift it, it'll be for a short period. Why, I might ask? We are going into the highest crime season.
0: Yep.
4: We are going into Christmas peak crime season. When whole year that girl telling that man he's a dog. And he walking away. He really not walking away. He had to go there and look for it because Christmas coming and that child had to get things. You know what I'm saying? Instead of going, I need to bring it back. I'm sorry to paint it that way, but that's the reality. So, I personally don't think it was a success, in my humble opinion. I mean, it depends on where you're looking at it. It have aspects of it that was successful, but the entirety of it was not, in my opinion. Right? But crime is going to be extremely high, and it is between a 6-month period, and this is the 6-month period about to start right now. I am telling you, now is the best time to have an SOE. But if they end it, they are going to have to bring it back rapido. Thomas, where wrong with our example is, that wasn't one of the schools that have extra protective measures. They just had guards, you know.
0: So get it. We need guards.
4: Now they're going to implement the extra protective measures from the extra protective bodies that they recently hired into that school. Now they're going to say that it working. Don't matter how you try to paint it, they're going to say it working.
1: All right, my friend. Someone is saying, I just feel that deep breath he just be taking, and I agree with him. All right. But how?
0: Trumpet.
1: How did the SOE affect the day-to-day lives of the average law-abiding citizen? Did it? That's what somebody is asking.
0: My only thing is, Trumpet.
5: Morning. That SOE, they're not supposed to be so drastic measures. Still, there are people out there doing what they want. Secondly, it seems as if the government using it to take away citizens' rights. So that's the only reason why they go.

0: context and then because at the end of the day, we as a people have no say, and I'm just doing me what I want. So to me, it's not about crime.
1: Exactly, Trumpet. Now, if you bring back the SOE, Trumpet, right, and you remove that part in it, me ain't no lawmaker, but you see, if all they want to protest, all they could protest, right, or they could do them thing, good. So we ain't taking all your right to voice all your opinion away from all you. But you see the criminal and them, yeah, we could run in all your house anytime we want.
2: Well, somebody is sharing some very strong views against what you said.
1: All right, go ahead.
2: No, they said, well, all I hope they lock up Tim Tim wrongfully.
1: Mm-hmm.
2: And 96 drop him. And corporate sponsors drop him based on speculation alone. He says it's okay with that. Destroying a few lives in the mix is the best and only way. So he says.
1: Mm-hmm. Well, you see, the main thing about that is I will not be in no scenario to get locked up like that. Show me your friends and show me who you are. You understand? So if it is you are the auntie or the uncle of somebody who's a driver for somebody and he don't do nothing, all he does do is drive, them fellas just pay he to do nothing. No. Your son, your adopted child, whatever it is viewed as a criminal because they are Hold aiding on. And abetting criminals. So my thing is, if you mind Sir. Your business and you stay in good house and don't let bad house call Sir. You, most likely your name
2: most
1: not
2: likely.
1: Going to call.
2: But you said most likely.
1: Anybody Hold you on. Know, anybody you Hold know, Trumpet. I, anybody you know, anybody get locked up in the SOE.
2: It doesn't have to be somebody.
1: Nigel, anybody Hold you know, on. Get locked up in the SOE.
2: Sir,
1: nobody based, I know get locked up in the SOE.
2: Based on
1: so what
2: the,
1: we saying?
2: Based on the arguments.
1: Yes.
2: Right.
1: Mm-hmm.
2: If a certain percentage was charged, mm-hmm. that means the other percentage. We're not charged, right? That's mm-hmm. one. So which could possibly lend to this person's argument
1: yeah.
2: that these said people were wrongfully detained.
1: But are they so, innocent people of crime? Let us be real. It have people
2: on.
1: Facilitating
2: hold
1: crime
2: on.
1: Who not pulling the trigger,
2: so are
1: but
2: saying,
1: they are aiding
2: so
1: and abetting.
2: Are you saying
1: and,
2: that all the detainees would have been aiding and abetting? That's what you're saying? Because that's what the person's argument is. The person's argument is based on your strong statement
1: mm-hmm.
2: that if you were wrongfully detained, mm-hmm. these may be some of the things that, some of the ways you would have been affected by being wrongfully detained.
1: Right.
2: And they are saying that some people would have been wrongly detained
1: mm-hmm.
2: and it's okay. However, or is that they're asking, is that okay? Because let's say now, they all sue the state. For being wrongfully detained,
1: mm-hmm.
2: right? We saw recently where a large sum was paid out to a number of citizens who were detained. Well, this is long before the SOE mm-hmm. and charge, etc., so on and so on, for a particular crime.
1: Mm-hmm.
2: And we had to pay out millions. So I'm asking,
1: mm-hmm.
2: right? If all these said detainees...
1: Mm-hmm.
2: Trump, so
1: it,
2: the state,
1: it is not a perfect science. There no, will be people who fall through the cracks.
2: All
1: right. Right? And this is where you have to ask yourself, does the means, you know, does the goal justify the means?
2: Okay. Fair enough.
1: Right?
2: Fair enough. I'm just asking.
1: Are one or two people getting locked up for 3 months, Trumpet?
2: This is not one or two. This is close to 40%. This is not
1: according
2: one or two.
1: According to, right. So is 40% of the people getting locked up on Lego just so worth 200 less murders? That is the question you really have
2: well,
1: to ask yourself.
2: That's what?
1: 200 families still having people who they love in
2: is
1: the
2: it,
1: house.
2: Is it
1: worth that?
2: Is it 200 murders?
1: It is, and they say the crime rate, the murder rate, down by 200 people.
3: Let me make sure.
1: Not so, let me check my facts.
2: Check it. Let's continue. Okay.
1: So that is the question
4: Morning
1: you have to ask.
4: Timmers, mm-hmm. while I agree to you to an extent, I just want to let you know, it's more than just your right to protest has been taken away.
1: Right.
4: Freedom of speech has been taken away during the
1: SOE. Well, bring back that.
4: Your right to have a conversation in private because they're tapping your phone.
1: Well, bring back that.
4: Yeah? Freedom to say certain things on the radio, just as you and Richard are free to say certain things on the radio, other radio announcers are free to vent or say anything about right. or against the government over the radio.
2: Right.
4: So, in the SOE is more as a dictatorship, and this government has been ruling via dictatorship. Yes, I will love the SOE 10, and yes, I will love to have a proper crime plan other than this SOE. Give us a proper crime plan. Come on, we want to support you all, but you all are not giving us anything to support.
2: Hugo.
4: Give us a proper crime plan.
2: Hugo.
4: So, Timmons, what are you saying? The good fella from Blue Waters, the good man from Blue Waters was aiding and abetting a criminal? That's what you're trying to say?
2: And Hugo, I also want to ask, based on what you said, you threw more for the good gentleman.
1: You see the good

0: Is it a good gentleman? There you go. Get him off there, boy.
1: They give up.
2: What you saying? What Hugo said before? About some of your rights being taken away. Yes. You go by your trauma off. Let me just play our next voice. Your trauma off, there you go, boy. All right, that's here.
3: Blessed morning. Demas, you are easy now. You, if you hear yourself, if you listen on the next side of the radio and hear yourself, boy, a blessing anyway.
2: They ain't feeling you, boy.
3: So, right. Two things,
1: This is how you have a discussion. Me and saying a title. But you have to have two different sides. Pause that trumpet. You have to have two different sides of discussion, ladies and gentlemen. Everybody cannot be for, and everybody cannot be against. This is how you have a discussion, right? So trumpet is on one side, and obviously I cannot be on the same side.
0: So are you
1: trumpet.
0: Saying you're doing it just for radio purposes?
1: Not just
0: you...
1: for radio purposes, for to have a discussion. Because really and truly, trumpet, when you look at it, right? What has reduced the murder rate within the last 10 years?
2: I don't remember what I was going to ask.
1: Okay, good. But what has reduced the murder rate within the last 10 years? This is the only thing, whether we want to admit crime plan in, crime plan out, this is the only thing that has reduced the murder rate to any measure where we could say it is even measurable.
2: Well,
1: right?
2: COVID too, but that's a different period.
1: COVID. I mean, wasn't there, so we drink COVID.
2: Right, that's what I mean.
1: Right? So, again, I am not saying to bring back the SOE as it is, you know. I am putting forward the argument. Is there a way, listen to me closely, right? On the other side of the radio, where you are. If there is a way to bring the SOE back, where you keep the parts that keep the criminals afraid, but you reduce or you eliminate the parts where the government could just do what they want, right? Can it work like that? That is the model that I would like to see put in place.
0: All
1: but
0: right.
1: If not, trumpet, remove the whole thing.
0: The question I was asking based on Hugo's statement is finding out from the population, how did their day-to-day lives, I'm not talking about the other things that were highlighted, day-to-day lives and movements were obstructed by the SOE.
1: My only thing was, I was fearful for exactly what Hugo say. You can't really say what you want to say on the radio. Because if somebody want to be vindictive, trumpet,
0: they can.
1: They could send people for you. And then this is outside of the it's not only the prime minister you have to worry about, or Alexander or any one of them. You could say anything about anybody who could call a regional police officer as a friend and send them behind your trumpet. So anybody, you could talk about Philip, a police, he could call. You understand what I'm saying?
0: And
1: so,
0: there are certain members of our population that it seemed were untouchable.
1: Right.
0: And you felt like, well, boy, if them.
1: Correct.
0: And then what will happen to me, boy? So yes. I just...
1: So if you move that whereby you can't just listen in on my phone conversation and lock me up just like that and all them kind of thing. Remove that, but keep the part that had the criminal. All I say is, see the fact that they can run any people at them house when they want to? Good.
0: You just made a statement about criminals being afraid during the SOE. So you really believe that criminals were afraid?
2: Some I don't feel so. Me personally,
1: well,
2: that's
1: not criminals, so I ain't gonna.
2: I still saw a lot of brazen crimes happening at broad daylight.
1: You saw brazen crime during COVID too?
2: Well,
1: there wasn't even afraid to death.
0: Well, my thing is that, but that's a statement made. Criminals being afraid during the SOE, and I'm just asking, were they really
1: but
0: afraid?
1: You can't measure criminals.
2: You cannot, but that's
1: being
2: what
1: afraid. But what
2: but
1: you can measure is 200 less murders.
2: Well, all right, but this person
1: that
2: is
1: how
2: saying,
1: you measure the fear.
2: How can you
1: in those
2: count,
1: results?
2: How can you count crime that didn't happen? How can you count crime that didn't happen?
1: I count it as great.
2: But this discussion, I don't know.
1: Great.
2: Things are so bad, Peter has to pay for Paul. Agreed with Tim. The means justifies the end. I'm sure the families personally affected by crime are grateful for any measure that reduces it, even if it's by a small percentage. And while I hear you all, I am just saying.
1: If you're on the other side of the fence,
0: not just
1: who feels
0: that,
1: it knows it.
0: Not just who feels it knows
1: that.
0: It.
1: Yeah.
0: But if... the 38%,
1: you fall
0: all
1: in
0: sue the state, and all out of $1 million.
1: Call back the SOE again and lock them up.
0: Wow, okay. All right, let me see.
2: I understand.
1: Pause it. Hold on.
2: It's a healthy discussion. Go ahead.
1: We are a society, human beings on the whole. If you look at throughout history, trumpet, anything that brings lasting change. the majority of it has come through turmoil.
0: Right.
1: It has come through a period of time where you're going through growing pains, right? Mm-hmm. The American Revolution, what happened in France when they licked off our name head, all of these different things, right? Even in the Caribbean here, our labor riots, and the different things, Haiti, all of these different things that have come through turmoil, right? You have to go through the ish before you reach.
0: There must be growing pains.
1: There must be growing pains. So sometimes the growing pains will be innocent people getting locked up. You understand? Mm. So again, if the goal, the means justifies the goal, is the real question.
0: Fair.
1: Right?
4: So I don't want to innocent people get locked up. But there were less murders in the SOE as opposed to no murders at all during the SOE. I mean, come on, that's like we celebrating fourth place or fifth place. Come on.
0: I don't know if I agree with you there, Hugh.
1: What you said?
0: He said celebrating the fact that there were less murders during the SOE as opposed to no murders during the SOE is the same as celebrating fourth or fifth place.
1: I don't agree with that. This is, you can't compare to a race. This is murder we're talking about.
0: Yeah, this is a different variable, for sure. So I can't compare that.
1: Guys, we as Trinbagonians, when did we start to put on our seatbelts?
0: When we were fined.
1: When we were forced to.
0: Yes. And they were enforcing the fine. Yes.
1: When did we slow down on the nation highways? When we were forced to get wild.
0: You're getting $10,000 ticket.
1: Right. I would love, no, I cannot go out on a limb and say there are less road fatalities and stuff because of these things. No, because I do not have that information in front of me. You guys can Google and check and see. Right? But if it is that it is proven fact trumpet, it is the forced behavior that resulted in that. We are human beings. We was in a Garden of Eden and still do shopping. Let's say no jumping.
0: All right.
1: We
5: jumping, man. King's highest order. You know, as observation I've made myself, do you realize that social commentary calypso has no place again in our culture because these guys who would sing this are now blacklisted. They can't go past the quarterfinals or whatever the case would be. They can't go, they ain't reaching Skinner Park. Farm out to reach the marsh grass. Understand? That's the tell you.
0: All right, so Kevin is telling us the data that he provided. He got it from the Express, the Trinidad Express, right? Those were the numbers.
1: And where them get from?
0: I am just telling you what Kevin said, okay? All right.
1: Them is the paying up thing just for people to buy the papers.
0: Can I finish, sir?
1: Yes.
0: Thank you, sir.
1: Go ahead, sir.
0: All right. So are you cool with being innocent or innocent people being detained for 3-4 months?
1: No, I'm not good.
0: And just saying that they will hard luck, they fall between the cracks or through the cracks?
1: No, nothing.
0: He's also stating 200 murders less. And he sent information which says, as of September 2026, independent tracking with 265 murders in Trinidad 2026. Live toll rate, let me see. Trinidad and Tobago has recorded 265 murders for the year. That is as of September. Current statistics and trends, year over year change. The murder toll is down by 8%, he said. Mm-hmm. So he's debunking your 200 murders, he's saying, right? So if you have any information to back up your claim, please bring it to the table. That's what he's asking.
1: Okay,
0: All right. Somebody else is saying, or asking, sorry, is Timtim, if Timtim get a lockup, would he say that it is for the greater good?
1: Timtim is not a criminal. Timtim does not lime with criminals. There's no reason for Timtim to get a lockup other than Timtim is liming somewhere and the place is raided. You understand? Yes, that is what is going to happen.
0: Are you addressing the said question?
1: Yes, that Timtim is not a criminal. Timtim will not be locked up.
0: That's
1: very
0: not
1: simple.
0: Question. That's not. So you are saying that it is impossible for Timtim to be detained. So the person who mentioned the fine gentleman when they were talking just now, right? Is there any empirical data?
1: Hold on.
0: Before you get to that data, I'll just answer my question first. Is there any data to state that he was liming with said with criminals or whomever? That's the reason why he got detained. Are you answering that question?
1: What are you talking about?
0: I'm asking you.
1: I'm reading statistics.
0: I am asking you, someone mentioned the fine gentleman.

0: right? Mm-hmm. And you know what they are talking mm-hmm. about when they say defying gentleman.
1: Yes, Mr. Bluewater.
0: Are you stating that said gentleman was probably liming with criminals? That's the reason he was detained?
1: This is where understanding a point and not just listening to argue and understanding where I'm coming from. Because I clearly said, Richard, I clearly said, forget that, you're mixing two things. Let me deal with the gentleman.
0: Hold on.
1: If the SOE comes back under what I am suggesting, which is they do not have the powers to listen to your phone, they do

0: hold on, the means and the end. That's what they're talking about, the means and the end, right? And you were saying that some people go hard to get locked up based on the end goal. Mm-hmm. Some people would fall between the cracks, etc., etc. That's what you said. They are asking now if you are one of the said people, if you would feel the same way. That's all they're asking. That's the question.
1: And that's the kind of questions it is asked, Trumpet, when you don't want to have no progress and don't go nowhere.
0: Okay.
1: You will just ask rhetorical questions, right, that keep us in this circle of, well, here we're going on all here. The only thing that ever reduce the murder by anything, let we do that, and let we do what y'all want to do. Continue doing what y'all think is best.
0: Because if you're doing the same thing and getting no results, then that is madness.
1: Come on, let me keep on doing the same thing and expecting great results, finding faults without any solutions at all. You understand? And then say, okay, great. It is going to magically, Mary Poppins is going to come down and swipe a one, and the place is going to fix just so. Right? Let we go there. Let me go there. No, Trumpet. Again, I am no UNC. I am no PNMI.
0: I'm just joking, sir.
1: I am a Trinbagonian. And in my limited life on this earth, and on this country, there have been few things that have affected crime in any way, whether we want to admit it or not. I am not a lover of the SOE. I hate the SOE because I am a free speaker. Right? I am a free speaker. I like to speak my mind, whether it is people agree with me or not. I like it when people say, Tim, you're wrong, and they come with the facts. I stay humble and I stay in my corner and I say, boy, you bite off more than you could chew day. You understand? Like the prank I do the other day. You understand, Trumpet? However, I will not stay here and not admit the fact that you see in front of you.
0: Okay.
1: Right? So again, my point is, don't bring it back in the way that it victimizes innocent people and have the whole country afraid to speak. Remove that part of it. Just deal with the criminals. Give the police and the Coast Guard and everybody else the authority to just run in the rightful homes, Trumpet, that
0: how
1: they
0: do
1: have
0: you
1: to
0: determine
1: run in.
0: Which is the rightful
1: home?
0: I
1: don't know. I have my last name is Buru Singh, but I is not the CJ or whoever he is. You understand?
0: How do you determine?
1: I don't even know if I'm my uncle.
0: Because how do you determine which home is the right home to run in? You might say, I'm running in a home in Picton, but Trumpet ain't do nothing. But it would seem justified to the masses because it's a home in Picton.
1: Right.
0: So how could you determine that? But that's a whole different discussion.
1: That's
0: so somebody is saying, good morning, team. I have one question.
1: With proper police.
0: How did the SOE negatively affect the average citizen?
1: Nobody can answer that yet.
0: Nobody is answering that question, and
1: nobody
0: I agree.
1: Nobody
0: is answering that question. They're saying we're out and about as normal. COVID actually stopped us more.
1: Yes, it did. Right? Well, it was a stricter SOE under the COVID. Trumpet here. Right. Do you know that Jamaica, who I think, they had to check Jamaica's crime statistics to see if they are less than us. No, because I think at a point in time we had more murders and serious crimes than Jamaica. I don't know if that is continuing to this day, right?
0: I believe so.
1: But did you know that Jamaica regularly leverages SOEs to manage their crime situation?
0: In certain areas, yes.
1: In certain areas,
0: yes, they do.
1: Right? Key aspects of SOEs in Jamaica: emergency power. Security forces can search property and detain individuals temporarily without standard warrants. Crime strategy: the administration of Prime Minister Andrew Holness has repeatedly utilized SOEs in high crime parishes as a primary tool to drive down murder statistics.
0: Correct.
1: Constitutional controversies: critics, human rights groups, and the inter-Mauritian people who are against we own, against them own, argue that the routine use of SOE infringes on civil liberties. Court rulings: Jamaica Constitutional Court ruled that certain consecutive rolling SOE proclamations enacted by the government were unconstitutional because they bypass parliamentary extension limits and yada yada. So you see the same fight going on in other places, other people using it as a tool to fight crime, not right. only Kamala Persad Bisesa
0: right.
1: and her people.
0: And I see in certain parishes in Jamaica,
1: certain parishes over
0: they would have yeah. continuous SOEs.
1: So that song is Zozo-ish right? to me. Yeah.
0: Very much so. Very much so.
1: Me and for the Zozo, a guy by SOE.
0: Do you think
1: is a Zozo?
0: Do you think that the population would have felt different towards the SOE if initially it was introduced or said that it was a crime-fighting method, because when it came to the fore, it was not placed on the table as a crime-fighting method.
1: Well, the KSA that Trumpet, the KSA was a crime-fighting method because they were on record stating that the party that is now in opposition That when all they right. used it, just they came question. On a pulpit and right. they said, SOE is not a crime
0: fighting measure. But you are always one to say, you are always one.

0: to see that you could walk back and you could see, well, all right, at that point
1: I could reverse trumpet. No, I am what I'm saying, self-proclaimed hypocrite.
0: Yeah, but no, hear him out.
1: Have been doing that?
0: Hear him out. What I'm saying is this. What I'm saying is this, right? I'm saying that you could always say at that point in time, it seemed different, but now, based on our intelligence, etc., what we have gathered, we see that this could be a good crime-fighting measure, and as of such, we are going to. And so, in other words, you're saying, well, all right, when we was fighting it, we didn't really see that now we're seeing something different, and we're deciding to use it. Is it okay for that to happen? And do you think that people would have feel like, all right,
1: that's a great question. But I don't have the answers.
0: No, right? we don't have the answers.
1: Right? I don't have the answers.
0: We don't have those answers. But it's a healthy discussion about the SOE ending this coming Thursday. And if you feel, based on what the Prime Minister said, that as far as the figures are concerned, if we should go forward with it. You personally, as a citizen of Trinidad and Tobago, Do you think, and Tim put forward the argument
1: of going forward with it under relaxed measures that restore the ability in the population to voice their opinion safely, you understand? And for other things, yes, I put forward that argument.
0: And that argument was based on an indefinite SOE as a crime fighting.
1: We have to
0: measure.
1: Learn how to have arguments. And how to have healthy discussions.
0: Yes.
1: Just because somebody put forward an argument,
0: a different view from yours. Yes.
1: It is just to be discussed. Right. It doesn't mean that I going and go up there, and if they take down the SOE, I go and protest. Bring back the SOE.
0: But you know what? You know what I agree with?
1: What's that?
0: Any measure that we take that is different from the norm and what we would normally would get a fight.
1: Come on.
0: It's like we're not willing to try different things.
1: No.
0: Because based on what you just read as far as what's taking place in certain parishes in Jamaica, it's clear that is a quote-unquote Zoso-ish.
1: Yeah.
0: Right? And look how we got on when that was brought to the table. It was like everybody had a fight against us. So what to do, boy? What to do?
1: My only thing with the Zoso thing, Trumpet, don't tell me you're just going and lock down Lavantel, the Gomartin, and all the regular areas.
0: But that is what is happening in Jamaica.
1: No, well, all right. But maybe it is warranted for that in Jamaica. Trumpet, hold on. Let me make my point. My point is, if you look at where they put the police posts, right? Are those places now the new crime spots?
0: Well, then they have to see.
1: But then you had a Zoso them.
0: Well, okay.
1: All them, it's a Paria and wherever else. The one where they fight for Eddie Hartgrounds, update Tunapuna, and all them areas there. That is what I would be interested in. Let me say these Zoso get through. Don't just give me because Lavantel, Digo Martin, and these places are being rivaled, if not outpowered, by murder. Grand Bazaar is a murder capital. Are you going to put a Zoso there? You understand what I'm saying? In the bamboo. By the bamboo.
0: Well, then you also need statistics and intelligence.
1: You learn to go like that one.
0: That will
1: these
0: show.
1: These statistics are in the papers, Trumpet. Where these people getting licked down? Sandy Grandy.
0: Hold on, sir. You need to find out by intelligence, because you would find that there's a lot of migration of criminals from one area to the other, right? Based on where the concentrated effort would be. So in other words, if I have a concentrated effort in Lavantel and I am a criminal in Lavantel, I am not going to stay in Lavantel.
1: No, I am going to go somewhere else. Correct.
0: And that is where we have
1: which
0: to get that
1: I
0: data.
1: Not, which is but why that I not fit.
0: But that data will not be in the public domain because that is going against the whole crime fighting measure.
1: Come on.
0: So we had to also operate with some sense as well.
1: You see, an operative word here in which supposed to be a pillar in our fight against crime, and we do have it, Trumpet, unfortunately, is trust. We have no trust leaders on top.
0: Good point.
1: Go straight down to the police who have to activate.
0: Good point.
1: We don't trust them.
0: Good point.
1: Therefore, anything they say, Trump, we're going to push back. And guess what? I not against we for not trusting because they have not earned our trust.
0: Agreed. As a law-abiding citizen, the SOE has not affected me personally in any way. If the measures are assisting the country for the majority, let it continue. That is what Terrell is saying here.
1: My thing is, Trumpet, you know we don't like to be told no.
0: Let me play this one.
2: Good morning. I believe the SOE not only is to fight crime, but they're using it as a way to silence the population, because crimes were still happening. Neighborhoods were still being tormented by figures. So I think that the SOE was helping the man on the ground who walk into work, or the girl walk into work, and have to be worried about the fellas shooting behind each other, or who want to snatch a chain. That was still happening.
3: No, fellas,

0: victimers.
1: Wait.
0: I understand what you're saying. And I agree with what you're saying. Right, that at the end of the day, right, the freedom of species, bring that back and everything like that. Hear my little thing though.
1: Go ahead, brother.
0: When it is you see, you start to arrest people and put them on PDU because they had a private conversation in which it is that they did not even allude to or don't even have any crime aspect. Simply venting over the phone. Like, you know, the moon and the stars now, right? Simply venting over the phone, of which it is, they now, the government, or the powers that be, put it into place that, you know what, she's a threat. And you decide to make arrests over stuff like that? It brings into question exactly how smart the people are.
2: It's more like Karen is not a criminal. Tim will be a criminal if Big Green involved.
3: If what's involved?
4: Let me hear that.
2: It's more like Karen is not a criminal. Tim will be a criminal if Big Green involved.
3: If Cream involved? Yeah, that's what it seems like.
4: I don't.
3: All right, you had one more point. You had one more point before we turn off.
4: We don't like to be told no. As human beings, and especially as Trimbegonians, we don't like nobody tell we no, Trumpet. You will never go to a certain club. That club will be playing music that you hate, Trumpet. Right? That club will be serving drinks that you hate, Trumpet. That club will have no park, no nothing, no AC, no nothing. The worst institution in the history of club. But let our club say you can't come. And you going and fight to go in somewhere that you don't want to be in the first place. I'm making a long example to show that as a country, we don't like nobody to tell us no, right? Which is why plenty people who never, the SOE never affect them, Trumpet, including me, right, will be up in arms and up in voice against it. Because for the simple fact... We'll be against it because it's something that telling you, well, you can't do this, right? We is that kind of society. I can't do this, well, I'll show you, right? And that is something where could lead down the wrong road, because you're saying no to something, that being general here, not just the SOE, you're saying no to something just because you ain't want somebody tell you no, when actually that could properly be the better thing for you.
3: But based on responses from our listeners, generally, most of our listeners are stating that they weren't personally affected by the SOE. Their general movements, the up and down, and so on and so forth.
4: Not criminal.
3: All right, we're taking a pause. Don't forget, if you know someone celebrating a birthday, send us a WhatsApp message with the person's name, number, and some info to prime
4: them. I do understand that they were innocent people, and my heart goes out to them, because if you get locked up innocently, Trumpet, then, oh gosh, like partner, man, I ain't gonna say he was innocent. But he now get let go the other day, the one with the sickle cell. Who get let go the other day, who went and cuss up the people and them gods and all them kind of thing. You understand? Now you will rightfully argue and say, oh gosh, boy, that was a little bit drastic for partner, man.
3: Somebody's saying here, there's a difference between telling you no and being detained. But that's a whole different discussion for another time. All right, let's tread on.
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0: fish, shrimp, lobster, the roast fish box with the okra, breadfruit, cassava, and purple sweet potato. 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It's the reason we invited them to Woodbrook Yard. We feel like we want to crown him the roast fish champion, but that is for you to decide. 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Yes.
1: Do you want to brighten up someone's birthday? WhatsApp the person's name, number, and some information for us to prank them to 799-9696.

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2: A total of 574 people were served with preventative detention orders during the current state of emergency, of which 240 were formally charged. As the SOE is set to expire this Thursday after 6 months, Prime Minister Kamala Persaud Bisesa has hailed the measure

0: a resounding success, as she says just over 5,800 people were detained over the period, with 3,552 of those arrests leading to formal charges. The PM pledged to continue working with foreign and local law enforcement to tackle the local drug mafia, as she says gangs from every part of the country will be made to face the law in the same way.
1: The government says it is gathering new data to better understand and change attitudes towards littering. The announcement follows an international coastal cleanup along the Port of Spain foreshore this past weekend, where volunteers collected over 3,900 pounds of garbage, including more than 1,100 pounds of plastic. Environmental Management Authority says it will conduct a knowledge, attitudes, and practices survey, the first since 2016, to guide policies and actions addressing littering and waste disposal.
0: Five farmers affected by construction of the La Hoqueta Youth Development Center have received compensation for crops and ornamental plants damaged during preparatory work. The checks were distributed by Sport and Youth Affairs Minister Philip Watts and Rural Development and Local Government Minister Khadija Amin over the weekend, following an assessment and settlement process.
1: Asian and European tech stocks are falling after AI leaders called for a slowdown in development over safety concerns. Anthropic CEO Dario Adami, AI's Sam Altman, and Elon Musk have backed the call, while a former Anthropic researcher says some developers fear for humanity's future. U.S. President Donald Trump has dismissed the concerns, while China has called for parties to work together to foster an AI landscape that is open, inclusive, and universally beneficial.
0: And finally, an investigation is underway after a fire at a nursing home in southern Chile killed at least 16 elderly residents over the weekend. 10 others were evacuated from the El Eden Care Home as President José Antonio Kast ordered a review of nursing homes across the country.
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1: I won! I actually won!
2: Hold on, what are you talking about?
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5: 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WhatsApp the person's name, number, and some information for us to prank them to 799-9696.

let's get the party started. See you at the bar, you was hardly talking. That's when I knew that your heart was scarring. Friends to lovers need a part to star in. Like, wait, babe, let me ask you.

0: the birthday song and birthday shouts inside one morning show.
1: And it's all courtesy Massey Stores. Bro, they say like you get through over the weekend, boy. They say all guns blazing this morning. So you ain't get through. It's not because of that. It just feels a walk kind of way. You know she ain't, right? You bully her.
2: We don't know them.
1: Nah, you talking to pro soccer.
2: Oh, you ain't talking to me. All right, sorry. I go just go outside, man. I realize that. That's why the room big in here, you know. It's a nice door and things we need to push on up, man. You know what I mean?
1: We gotta put some baby on the door. Though.
2: You want to start with a birthday show?
1: Yeah, go ahead.
2: All right. Happy, happy, happy, happy Nigel again, man. Nice. Happy, happy, happy birthday goes out to sis-in-law Leanna Lewis. Yes, it's coming from Leanne Hossam Lewis. Right, what? Well, Leanna. Hey, boy. Nice. Leanna Lewis, happy, happy birthday greetings to you from Leanne, Leonson, and Leasha.
1: Nice.
2: Yeah.
1: Well, that's all the names in the family.
2: Somebody has a name, Taylor Lee in that family. All them Lee in that family. Yeah, but Leanna, happy, happy birthday to you.
1: Look for the one from Jason. Now, let's get
2: look
1: that one first.
2: Look for the one from Jason.
1: Yes, they're in the group.
2: Mm-hmm. Yeah, Jason, where did Jason go? Jason. That the first one you sent here? Look what I do, Gypsy, now, buddy.
1: Don't do that. Just don't do that. I was bracing for that this morning.
2: Girl, what do I do, Jeff? We go talk about that.
1: All right. Or happy, not. Happy birthday to Tuana. Right from the finance team. Mm-hmm. Belated birthday greetings to you. Hope you enjoyed your birthday, all right? So you saw the long message, this one.
2: Yeah, it's right.
1: Daddy, what going on? Just somewhere.
2: That's all I have here. One, two, boop, boop,
1: boop, boop, boop. Karen, look at right. That's not
2: this
1: it
2: one?
1: Right there.
2: Oh, this one.
1: That one right there.
2: This one here?
1: Yes.
2: All right. But it is so long on my phone now, boy. But yeah. Let me go. Pleasant night to you, Mr. Richard. This is Jason.
1: Why are you reading it on air? Why are you reading it on air?
2: I talk too much sense for the morning, boy.
1: Cool,
2: so I feel.
1: Nah.
2: Best I just start to
1: I don't
2: off
1: feel
2: it.
1: That. I don't feel as though.
2: Hmm?
1: You know, I didn't even check this.
2: Hey! Check it again. Ask for me?
1: So. Nah, I don't think
2: so. Go, bingo.
1: Nah, I don't think so. I think it.
2: Do on air.
1: That size up and thing, boy.
2: Do on air.
1: You now know do on air?
2: Huh? Could call from thing.
1: No, you can't.
2: You can't answer? When you answer?
1: Just
2: no?
1: All that talk and all that stuff.
2: From my phone. Yeah. No, it wouldn't go through the thing.
1: Boy, Jason, boy, pain and sorrow, boy.
2: Well, while they're doing that trumpet, we go just give them some more shout in the clout, right?
1: Go ahead.
2: Happy birthday to Janelle Fort. Happy birthday, or is it Forte? Janelle, happy birthday to you. Right, from Amco. Yes, happy birthday to you. Her birthday was yesterday. Speaking of birthdays that were yesterday as well, Auntie Marilyn has one here. Happy birthday to Cecile Wren. Yes, happy birthday to you, the beautiful Cecile Wren. Shouts. From Marilyn Budu Singh and everybody that love you.
1: Make it shouts.
2: Oh, no, but her name is Melissa or Cecile? Melissa, Cecile Wren, all three all here. Happy birthday. Coming from Marilyn and the team and us here on the Ojo.
1: Happy, right. Happy birthday to Antonia Alexander. Happy birthday, Antonia. Hope you enjoy your birthday today, boy. Pressure, boy, Jason, boy.
2: Mm-hmm.
1: Pressure from... All right, that's all right. Pressure all the way wrong. Hey, today...

0: It's Rob Birthday. Happy birthday, my Robert.
1: Hey, Robert, happy birthday, my Robert.
0: Happy birthday to you. Hope you enjoy your day today. Yeah, today's Rob Birthday.
1: It's Rob Birthday.
0: And
1: your partner.
0: So much raw, you know.
1: Right. That's raw talk, but we don't really talk. No,
0: all right, all right, so. All right.
1: Chill up.
0: I don't know. Let me see. Just do the shouts now. In the meantime. Just do the shouts here now.
1: To my birthday group.
0: No, hold on. Group, do this now. Do this. Let's look for all the shouts there. Look for all the shouts there.
1: All the shouts here?
0: Yeah. I don't do the first one already.
1: Sarah, good morning. Tim DJ, do you have a blessed week? Blessings to you too, Sarah. You did Josanne Joseph already?
0: Yes.
1: All right, happy birthday again to Josanne Joseph. Freddie has one here. Freddie boy, hard luck boy. Jaden Frederick, 9 years old today. He's happy in the car birthday. On his way to school.
0: Happy birthday.
1: Happy birthday. Jaden Frederick from Mommy, Daddy, and Jody. All right, that's from Freddie. Big up your whole self. I don't want to say the company. What is this here? Seems the dentist is trying to reverse left syndrome. Good morning, Trumpet. Happy belated birthday to Tuana from the finance team.
0: I just told you I did that one.
1: No, you tell me that the one before that.
0: That was that one.
1: Shelwyn Chanel, today is she birthday. Who's that? Happy birthday to Chanel. Today is she birthday, Trumpet.
0: All right.
1: Remember a long time people used to say, she is the cat's mother? I never understood that one. What do I mean?
0: I don't understand that one. I don't know.
1: That is Shelvin. Who else here? No prank here. Just thanking God for allowing me. Oh, happy birthday to Alan Vader.
0: Today's Jimmy Butler birthday. Hey. Big player, boy. Big player. You don't know who it is.
1: No, but I know that Alan Vader is born on the same day as Jimmy Butler. And happy birthday to Alan. Because I know Alan. Look, Alan here. I know Jimmy.
0: All right. Okay.
1: Jimmy Mugga Juice. Please say happy birthday to my sister. Oh, look at here. This is Leonson Lewis. Leonson Lewis messaging me, boy.
0: The great Leonson Lewis. Wow, boy.
1: The GOAT.
0: All right, Leonson.
1: You know he's still looking younger than me.
0: Yeah.
1: That is it. Big up your whole set. But we already did Leanna Lewis, who lives outside. Happy birthday to you. That's my buddy. He's a good one. Hey guys, morning. Can we prank my cousin for his birthday? His name is Alan Clark. Works at King Signs. That's to me and Diego Martin.
0: Right.
1: Yes, the first vehicle I ever had, I took it there and got it tinted. Professional job. Big them up. And big up Alan Clark, who's celebrating his birthday out in King Signs in Diego Martin. Big up to you.
0: Belated birthday greetings to Melissa. Hope you enjoyed your birthday, Melissa. KL. Oh, today's KL's birthday.
1: Hey, big up KL.
0: Hey, golden birthday KL. As well. Today's the 14th, then. Yeah. All right. Big up KL.
1: Nice,
0: from mommy and everybody that loves you. All right.
1: Anybody else has seen you, man?
0: Make sure I've all right. Yeah. That was from the first one, right?
1: Good. Nicole could hold up later again. September 11th was you, and you get all of that again.
0: Nice.
1: Just because it's that day now, boy.
0: Right.
1: Yeah, matter of fact, everybody was born on September 11th. Who's our next birthday big up?
0: Like traveling.
1: All they deserve it. Trevor's big up your old self.
0: Calling
1: him Trevor Sears out there, you know. He ain't like that.
0: Don't call him now. Nessa, happy birthday to you.
1: Who, Preppy?
0: No. Okay. Happy birthday, Dale Lutchman. Happy birthday to you, Dale. Chanel, happy birthday. Jamak?
1: Amy?
0: Yeah.
1: Hey, happy birthday to my brother, boy.
0: Happy birthday, Jamak.
1: My Royal Leon brother. Happy birthday to you, sir.
0: That's it there for me.
1: Today's Mervin birthday, boy. DJ Mervin.
0: Oh, serious?
1: Yeah, boy.
0: Hey, Mervin.
1: Happy birthday, Mervin. Lolly Condi, happy birthday to you. Ay, caramba! Trumpet, yeah, that name, that boy. Right. Lolly, you know. Hilton, this is today's ghetto birthday, boy.
0: Hey, happy birthday, man.
1: Happy heavenly birthday to you, Hilton Dalzell, and is his name. Jean-Marc, again, happy birthday to you. KP Placid, happy birthday. Candy R. Abraham, Curtis Russell, boy, the big, big Curtis Russell, happy birthday to you. And that's it, Trumpet.
0: Nice. All right, birthdays all courtesy Massey Stores.
1: Yeah. Why you just entertain me? I'm distracting you for spy.
0: No. That kind of.
1: Huh? Who is that?
0: That kind of dust. Bruno, they not like. Yeah,
1: you know where you could make them notes?
0: Did that very, very

0: talented, you know.
1: He's
0: like,
1: very talented. Nah,
0: all that talent is raw talent or it has some dust in that.
1: Raw cocaine, but is
0: I'm not, nobody.
1: No, but we ain't taking it all the talent. They had to learn to separate the talent trumpet from the nostrils. Right?
0: We have any of that here in TNT?
1: How you mean if we had that here?
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2: Good morning, Bounty. All right, Pro, we are ready. She said nobody. 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

Ladies and gentlemen, this is how we kickstart your week. 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And this morning we started with some positive love.

0: morning. Beautiful reggae music on a beautiful Monday morning. For my beautiful Ojo listeners. Let me run into some more love, man.
1: And come love me tonight. 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
0: You see, when your man really love you, darling, he does song like this. 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

0: Last Monday, boy. Agora foi na hora de morar em Marvelous. There is disrespect, Marvelous, these days, children. Stefa. Thank you to Pro. Thank you to Ojo. And thank you to you, the listeners. Yeah, and thanks to Trumpet for playing this ad. Go, Trumpet, go!
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Weekend was a little festive, so we just cruising. You know, we just going on Wednesday. But the Kung Fu Man in the building, yours truly, Tommy Smith. Hit me up.

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2: Dice pineapple. Tonight you shall reach a height that the sky won't catch you. The highest form of my admiration. I ain't no connoisseur, but I'm kind of sure you will admire my tasting before the sun graze you. I'm trying to see how deep you are. And believe me, shawty, I ain't talking about no intimate conversation. I want to see if I can make you reach things unobtainable when I peek into your nature. And I promise you my goals will exceed any physical pleasure. I want to give you what's better than better. The better my effort, the wetter her treasure. The more these mere moments seem like heavens or temporary forevers. Shawty, get it together. Dice pineapple. May your love come down so my mind might have you. You design my imagination. Let me redefine foreplay till you need five. 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

0: Now you had a tough weekend, boy. 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
1: It's only right that I share my experiences with y'all.
0: And I don't know what to expect.
1: Well, imagine.
0: But you don't know the code.

0: Let's slow down, baby. 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You dig?
1: I saw you walk.
0: Longevity.
1: Down no mill.
0: You know, I tell you, come and check me.

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That one has gone on plenty, I don't know. 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

0: lá bola de pick and the pick shit in la bola too.
1: Yeah, say that Linda. 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

Look, I want to big up all the people who really in love right now. 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You've been through a lot of ups and downs, heartbreak. And one of the most important things is home, boy. You went through a lot and, you know, you decide to end up with either a serviceman like myself or a DJ from 96.1. And you know, everything that's going good in your life right now, you dig? Everything straight, no horn, you're putting on size, your hair growing.

0: Yeah. 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That is the mood this morning. You try other stations and you know them fellas are not horn down there. 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And look how your life going right now. 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
1: My whole life has changed.
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2: 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Till I pick full pampas, you can see full pampas.
0: Yeah, you pick a big until you pick a full pampas. Hey!

0: Baby, if you're listening right now, or one of your friends listening, let's screen record this and send for she. Tell she I'm missing her. Yes, baby. And I'm telling you, it's that friction. Johnny, you're back. Nah.
1: Natty Royal Lockton, and listen to me, listening to your preacher, and I just want to say one thing. Old Roman is life, a fight, man.
2: I'm sorry, I should have sugarcoated it.
1: Natty Royal Lockton, and listen to me, listening to your preacher, and I just want to say one thing. Old Roman is life, a fight, man.
0: You want going on, baby? Try 9 to 12. You maybe went up in the 3 to 6 or somewhere up there. And I don't know, eh? I just say it, I don't know.
1: Natty Royal Lockton, and listen to me, listening to your preacher, and I just want to say one thing. Old Roman is life, a fight, man.
3: Mid morning, what's going on in here? What full pampers is happening here? How weak, I love that one. To whom it may concern that came up with it, I love it. Oh my God. What a sweet to Bobby.
4: Tommy, good morning. Yes, I try in Ojo, but Ojo, you guys like to ghost people. Because you guys just be going good, and boom, out of the blue, you guys gone. And then come back there too.
0: Bounce man. I don't know what is going on. I don't know what is going on, but I don't know what shift all you're talking about. I could attest for the 9 to 12 and probably the 12 to 3. The 12 to 3, one of the men and them, you know the fusion, loyal. The next, let's play the tune. Let me do. I don't know. I can't say. But the 9 to 12, good for sure. I can't even spell horn. That's not in my dictionary at all. Love alone. My
2: whole life has changed. You second that, old man.

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What's wrong with these women and them, boy? You getting a whole serviceman on Ocho? That's double, that's twice the love there. You can't go wrong.

0: right now.
1: You can imagine that kind of love, boy. A serviceman mixed with a DJ. Hey, watch that. Oh, my God. Yes, baby. Double the love, boy. And the 9 to 12 dangerous, eh? You can get a karate man, too. Wherever you are. Hey! I'm so in love. And the next man who used to be here, boy. He's still here, you know, but boy, the 9 to 12, we had to. Yeah, you see that man, but I don't know. Anybody can attest for my partner? Tough chat. I wonder if you lawyer like me and Kieran, boy. I don't know. Anybody locked on right now? And who's that one, Joe Man, who goes here? Don't send no voice notes. Send anything writing for me. I just want to see. Type it out. Don't send it to that voice note because I'm going to play this. And please go call me. I want to make up my personal friend. Make up the Parkway family. One of the best tasting Creole lunches in the world. Porky! Porky! I want to know who's that old Joe Man who disappeared and come back. But you haven't said anything writing for me. Don't say it at all in a voice note.

0: So we had the time check coming up in a few, but here what I feel I had to do. Let me just kind of, I'm not going to call no name, but I had to kind of narrow this down, boy. Right? I see my Fresh Prince Belmont Hill in my here too.
1: Yeah.
0: Let me see what's going on here just now. Let's see what's going on here. Boom.
2: Hey, Tommy, you're talking about the whole station. The station is just ghost people.
0: Nah. Yeah, maybe the app, man. Yeah. Maybe the app. But I was not going on narrow down because. Yeah. Let me get it. That's now. I will come back to the morning show.
1: Yeah.
0: 12 to 3. Raw Fusion is a married man. Yeah. So he out of the equation. I see somebody calling Ezel, but Ezel married. No. Not under that now. They say he's a married man too.
1: Yeah,
0: they send a listener.
1: Yeah.
0: And then Zell over the road.
1: Yeah.
0: So Zell out of it. Well, Charles is a married man. Shall out of it,
1: yeah.
0: Zell out of it, Raw Fusion out of it. Going up the road. So, the names and them is either between Ding Dong,
1: yeah.
0: Goofy. Goofy don't have nobody. Mean thing Goofy. So, let me take out Goofy. I don't think Goofy.
3: You're taking him out?
0: Yeah.

0: I don't think Goofy or anybody to really to do anything.
1: You take out the Goofy?
0: Yeah, yeah. You take out Goofy. Goofy don't have nobody. Me didn't think he had anybody.
1: It's about Chucky.
0: So Chucky.
1: Yeah.
0: Chucky Ray-Ban.
1: Brightman.
0: Star Bright.
1: Yeah.
0: Echo.
1: Yeah.
0: Echo is a he's a next lover boy.
1: He's a lover
0: he does post, yeah. He does post the girl and thing.
1: I think he's in the law.
0: You sure? Nah.
1: Yeah, I think he open it. I think he.
0: You sure, boy? Nah,
1: so.
0: There's the other some.
1: Serious?
0: Yeah. You sure, boy?
1: I know.
0: Nah. You take Echo out of it. So, Raw Fusion out of it.
1: Where?
0: Shal out of it. Like two married men.
1: Yeah, Zell out of it.
0: Zell out of it. Married.
1: Yeah.
0: Echo. He young. He ain't really know what he want yet, but he's a lover. He's a lover boy. If he's still on the party on right now.
1: He's a good fella.
0: Yeah. Echo good. Echo good. Gio does still put people on the show, landing by the beach and thing. Gio, what's going on with Gio? I know he's a kind of. What's going on with Gio, Vanny?
1: I think he's a love.
0: Right, Gio, outside, Gio.
1: Yeah.
0: So, when you single it down, ding dong.
1: Yeah.
0: Chucky Ray-Ban.
1: Yeah.
0: Star Bright.
1: Right.
0: Well, Kieran and Tommy, we don't be on that at all. Yeah. We the horning thing and so, we good. We you can say we married too.
1: Yeah.
0: Put we on the married list.
1: Yeah.
0: Tommy and Kieran, forget we. We on the married list. Forget that. Morning show. Elon. Married. Elon married or no?
1: Serious.
0: Elon selling food in Elon, when Elon not on radio,
1: he
0: does sell food in Sour.
1: Serious.
0: Yeah. He outside. Take out Elon.
1: Serious.
0: I'm telling you. You don't have him on WhatsApp.
1: Nah, I know it.
0: Every
1: day, I think.
0: No, watching status, he does be posting menu. Elon, outside, forget
1: Tim,
0: Elon.
1: Tim married, right? So, trumpet alone,
0: trumpet boy. I don't know, I don't long time, I don't know. It's long time you say you're that dangerous man,
1: yeah. He's a lover boy, too.
0: Yeah, the Raiders quality,
1: guilty pleasures,
0: and people used to be downstairs. I hear Kimberly, you say, you know, me, she's so rest in peace. She's saying, my little stories, you're trumpet long time. I don't know.
1: Trumpet is a dangerous.
0: Yeah, people can change. Yeah. But I know trumpet is a man. They say people used to have a placard downstairs.
1: Yeah,
0: trumpet,
1: yeah,
0: I love you. And
1: bad,
0: downstairs there and things. So I don't know. So, trumpet.
1: Yeah.
0: Huh. Boy, you got to single it out. But don't worry. We had the list of names. So, trumpet. Chucky Ray-Ban.
1: Yeah.
0: Star Bright.
1: Yeah.
0: Trevlin.
1: You say Trevlin. When he love, he love.
0: Yeah, but. Yeah. No, alright. Yeah. Number part. He's a lover boy.
1: Yeah, but. When he love.
0: But it's how long, boy? Right. I find like he. I don't know if he does get bored or.
1: Yeah.
0: I don't know where it is, boy. But. Boy, huh? Let's see. In some voice, don't tell him. Let's see what.
2: How my favorite friends and them name calling in this bacchanal, boy. All year. Don't put the people them business out there now. What are they doing?
0: We ain't calling
2: oh
0: no
2: God.
0: Name. We ain't calling no name.
2: Oh God. Weak.
0: We ain't calling nobody name. We just trying to single it all. We handling that at the side after.
3: Are you too married, man?
2: Tommy, how you could do Damien that? He may be private. I private.
0: Nah,
2: my
0: nah.
2: Friend do him no have a man.
0: Nah, Goofy don't have nobody. I'm sure about that. Goofy don't have nobody.
4: Messy, Tommy. Where you starting?
0: Nah, Goofy don't have nobody. Anyhow, I sure Goofy don't have nobody. Goofy don't have a soul. Yeah, Goofy single. Brand like a brand new them cemetery. No open, no cut the ribbon.
1: Yeah.
0: Nobody. Yeah, the ribbon no cut. Yeah. But don't worry. You'll get to the bottom of it. Hey, just want to send somebody love going out again to the Dan Raw Fusion by Cleveland. Make up yourself all the time. Hey, 11:15, and that time check was brought to you with the fine compliments of our friends down at Pizza Hut. Want to big up my darling Porky again, boy. You know Porky? I had a carrier by Porky to taste something. And she's good,
1: yeah.
0: She's good, boy. I wonder if Porky does horn, boy. We'll find out.

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worry that she tells your friend because she won't get in. 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Yeah, you ever blink at me, the blink of a night like a thief. And the night I've been driving all night, my left hand on her tight. She been drinking too much, she leaning to the right. She tell me that it tight and it leaking and it's mine. 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And the road on my eyes, it fill up on that side. It's gonna make the light. I'm doing morning 95, the police coming from behind. I'm driving fast to beat the lights. I got a bend, I take a curve and then I laugh and then I right. I know we swerving, now we skating, but I made it through the lights. I keep straight and take a right and beat bricks and tuck a left. The police finally out of sight. She told me it's about time. She said she wasn't scared, plus she holding on my neck. She gonna put it in her purse, don't wanna see me hurt. She said, baby boy, please do it. Turn her first, she look good, she look good, she look good. Baby, if you had a cup, I would have filled it up. Baby, anytime you call, you know I'm pulling up. You get anything you want, don't ever say too much.

0: That was your hit list. Brand new music coming out from the man himself, Prince Sowani, alongside Kutain. Bad, bad, bad combination. One of the ladies' favorite right now. The name of that one is Complete. Kutain, Swandan. That was inside of your hit list. Midday team, the Kung Fu Man, yours truly Tommy Smurda in the building.
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3: 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Roast fish, shrimp, lobster. The roast fish box with the okra, breadfruit, cassava, and purple sweet potato. It's not just a specialty. It's the reason we invited them to Woodbrook Yard. We feel like we want to crown him the roast fish champion, but that is for you to decide. We are celebrating roast fish and the fish fry from G King at 139 Woodbrook Yard. Yes.
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1: Prime Minister Kamala Passabisesa has reiterated that the government intends to maintain strict anti-crime measures as the state of emergency's September 17th expiration date approaches. In a Facebook post yesterday, the Prime Minister said the six-month SOE has been highly successful, adding that of 5,802 people arrested, 3,552 were charged. She added, criminals and their supporters and their families must understand that if they continue terrorizing law-abiding citizens, my government will continue to take harsh and brutal measures against them. Meanwhile, Cuba South MP Barry Padarat is urging opposition and independent lawmakers to cross the aisle and support the revised zones of special operations legislations, arguing that targeted parliamentary support is essential to maintain pressure on violent crimes across vulnerable communities. U.S. President Donald Trump has criticized the head of AI company Anthropic after he called for a slowdown on development of the technology. In a post on Truth Social, Trump said that there is a sick conspiracy going around AI and data centers, and the only control or guardrails is that AI needs a strong and smart president. His comments come as tech stocks in Asia, Europe, and the U.S. fall after the bosses of the two major AI companies backed the call to closely monitor development to reduce the risk that something goes seriously wrong. A Russian drone has hit a train near the Ukraine-Poland border shortly after a former UK Prime Minister Boris Johnson and top European security officials had passed through. No casualties were reported after the strike, which hit the train's engine. All the passengers had been evacuated, Ukrainian authorities said. And the Barbados Tridents dominate the CPL 2026 table toppers. Guyana Amazon Warriors are bowling them out for just 99, which the Tridents crossed in 14.5 overs with 6 wickets in hand. The result didn't alter any positions on the points table, with Amazon Warriors finishing the league stage at number 1, following by Antigua and Barbuda Falcons, and then Tridents and Jamaica Kingsmen. Tridents and Kingsmen will now face off in Eliminator, while Amazon Warriors will face Falcons in Qualifier 1. So there you have it. That's the news stories trending this hour, right here on Border the Ojo World.
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1: 139 Woodbrook Yard has found another star. 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Roast fish, shrimp, lobster. The roast fish box with the okra, breadfruit, cassava, and purple sweet potato. 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We feel like we want to crown him the roast fish champion, but that is for you to decide. We are celebrating roast fish and the fish fry from G King at 139 Woodbrook Yard. Yes.
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0: 139 Woodbrook Yard has found another star. 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
1: Yeah, I'm
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1: And it's brought to you this hour by the Kiss Baking Company. Prime Minister Kamala Pasabi says he has issued a warning to people residing in wealthy areas, mainly in the west of Trinidad and Tobago, that they may be prosecuted in the same manner as any other citizen. In a statement posted on her social media pages, Pasabi said that over the last 3 decades, our country went from a place of peace to a lawless dump because some citizens believe that there are no consequences for bad behavior. She added that she is working to bring those days to an end. And Twitter has confirmed that its membership has received a long-awaited back pay. According to Twitter, there were no formal communication on the matter from the Ministries of Finance and Education, but its members confirmed the outstanding salaries arrears has been paid for the period 2020 to 2023. The tutor also commended all members and non-members for their patience, engagement and support throughout the process. The TTPS is seeking the urgent assistance of the public in locating 31-year-old Aishana Lautan of Petit Mon, St. Madeleine. She was last seen on August 28th

0: and Lotan is of East Indian descent, 5'4" tall, brown in complexion and of medium build, with a medium length hair. She was last seen wearing a pair of long black pants, a red hoodie, and a pair of black slippers. Anyone with information is asked to call the St. Madeleine Police Station at 653-1023 or 800-TIPS. An Olympic champion, Gabrielle Gabby Thomas, has apologized after failing to recognize Jamaican sprint legend Usain Bolt from his baby picture during a game featured on the Olympics social media platforms. Thomas addressed the incident in a series of posts on X after facing criticism online for not identifying a Bolt and laughing during the exchange. "I want to genuinely apologize to everyone. I upset for not recognizing Usain Bolt in his baby photo the other day on the Olympics social media video. I should have laughed about it either. Well, I shouldn't have laughed about it either. And I am so embarrassed. I promise to unpack and will do better," Thomas said. So there you have it. That's the news stories trending this hour. Right here on Border, the usual will.
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1: 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Sweet TNT.
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0: 39 Woodbrookyard has found another star. 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It's not just a specialty. It's the reason we invited them to Woodbrookyard. We feel like we want to crown him the roast fish champion, but that is for you to decide. We are celebrating roast fish and the fish fry from G King at 139 Woodbrook Yard. Yes.
1: You take the clothes off my back and I let you

0: friend.
1: Know what I'm saying? Outside is back to what it was, you know what I'm saying? Atlanta, tell you about my run, you know what I'm saying? Ask Pluto Bank of 21, you know what I'm saying? I done put up half, what's done is done, you know what I'm saying? Two cars in the back, two in the front, you know what I'm saying? They so down for me.

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0: 3 men were arrested on a firearm and a quantity of ammunition was seized in Las Lomas over the weekend. The arrests happened between 11 p.m. on Saturday and 2 p.m. on Sunday during Operation Resolute Shield 2026. According to the TTPS, based on information received, officers proceeded to Carney South Bank Road near a bar where they searched several persons and found a Glock firearm and 13 rounds of ammunition. A 22-year-old Piaco man and two Las Lomas men, ages 24 and 25, were arrested in connection with the find. Guyana police have disclosed that they are investigating a discovery of 72.1 pounds of cocaine during an operation along the 5 miles on Tuni Trail, upper Demerara River. In a brief statement, the police said that during the operation, officers observed a motor pickup traveling out of the trail. It is said that upon seeing the police, the driver stopped and the vehicle it fled into the nearby bushes, leaving the pickup behind. Police said that they searched the vehicle and found a large garbage bag on the floor behind the driver's seat containing 30 rectangular parcels. A close ally of ousted Venezuela President Nicolas Maduro is expected to plead guilty Tuesday in a federal case that accused him of bribing officials to win lucrative contracts to import food at a time of widespread hardship in the South American country. Alex Saab was deported in May by Venezuela's acting president Delcy Rodriguez in response to pressure from the United States, which has been targeting the Colombian-born businessman for more than a decade. And New York and 21 other states are suing the Trump administration to block a new Department of Homeland Security rule that would give immigration officers a wider discretion to deny green cards, visas, or entry into the United States when determining whether applicants could become dependent on government aid. The rule change, set to take effect Friday, would likely make it tougher for many immigrants to obtain green cards if they use or are deemed likely to need public benefits such as food stamps, Medicaid, or housing vouchers. So there you have it. That's the news stories trending this hour right here on board of the usual.
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0: Alright, that's some new music from Kimba Sozano and Mad Libso. Yeah, they're back at it again as we gear up for the coming season. Good vibes, good music. What's the name of that one thing?
1: You know that's all I like.
0: Jam Together. Right, so get familiar. That is your buzz. What up?
2: Nah, plenty of music today by Gio. He took a mental health day today.
0: Okay, what happened over the weekend?
2: I ain't sure what happened to him. He said he need a mental day.
0: Yeah.
2: So, alright, cool, do your thing.
0: Alright, my brother. No problem. Okay. I really didn't see the right way, never know with him.
2: Yeah, tricky too.
0: Yeah. Gio, when you're doing, when you're moving so. When you're moving so, madam.
2: Giovanni.

0: Giovanni. It's all good. All right, we have stories trending coming up, all courtesy courts. Actually, this week we have a lot of conversations, if you want to call it interviews. Nice and tight. Tomorrow, we have members of the CMA passing through. That's the Caribbean Music Awards. I don't know if they'll be giving away tickets. I think we gave away some tickets last week for that. All right, so I guess they'll come again with some tickets, you know, to experience it. It's happening in Trinidad and Tobago for the first time since they started the awards. All right, so big vibes here in Trini this weekend. A new band in Bago, they're coming in on Thursday, you know, just to spread the vibe, spread the awareness. As you know, Tobago Carnival is approaching. So yeah, keep it locked to Ojo. This is the Matter Drive, Shal Marshall and Dingers. More new music coming up within the session today. So yeah, story trending coming up, hold on.
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0: 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I'm a down riding with you in the swag. Only with the hitters for his girl. He a trucker calling up a trap phone. Yo, where you at?
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3: Prime Minister Kamala Pasabi says has reiterated that the government intends to maintain strict anti-crime measures as a taser of emergencies September 17 expiration date approaches. In a Facebook post yesterday, the Prime Minister says the six-month SOE has been highly successful, adding that of the 5,802 people arrested, 3,552 were charged. She added criminals, their supporters, and their families must understand that if they continue terrorizing law-abiding citizens, my government will continue to take harsh and brutal measures against them.
2: Oh, where are we? All right, the Prime Minister has also issued a warning to people residing in wealthy areas, mainly in the west of Trinidad and Tobago, that they will be prosecuted in the same manner as any other citizen. In a statement posted on a social media pages, Pasabi Sessa said that over the last three decades, our country went from a place of peace to a lawless dump because some citizens believe that there are no consequences for bad behavior. She added that she is working to bring those days to an end.
3: Meanwhile, Coover South MP Barry Patterson is urging opposition and independent lawmakers to cross the aisle and support the reviewed zones of special operation, which is the ZOSO legislation, arguing that targeted parliamentary support is essential to maintain pressure on violent crime across vulnerable communities.
2: Also seeing that Yemen's Houthis have said that they have launched a large-scale ballistic missile and drone attack on Saudi Arabia's King Khalid Air Base in Khamis Mousseit and claimed direct hits. The Iran-backed rebels say they captured more strategic islands in the southern Red Sea, strengthening their control of a crucial shipping route. Iran said that a planned meeting with Gulf states regarding control over the Strait of Hormuz has been postponed by Saudi Arabia over the recent events in Yemen.
3: And the Barbados Tridents dominated the CPL 2026 table toppers. Ghana Amazon Warriors bowling them out for just 99, which the Tridents crossed in 14.5 overs with the 6 wickets in hand. The result didn't alter any positions on the table, with Amazon Warriors finishing the league stage at number 1, followed by Antigua and Barbuda Falcons, Tridents and Jamaica Kingsmen. Tridents and Kingsmen will now face off in the eliminator, while Amazon Warriors will face Falcons in qualifier 1.
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0: be starting off with
1: Patrice Roberts.
0: Patrice.
1: Yeah, we started off with Patrice.
0: Right, that with Trouble.
1: In the Voicey.
0: Right, yes.
1: Mm-hmm. After I played Mikal.
0: Yes, new music again.
1: Then I fit in Nucci, Fuego.
0: Yeah, Fuego a little older, but yeah but Fuego.
1: I realized I played him in the mix.
0: Fuego in the pocket, nice.
1: Then I played Shal, Keith Currency. Then I played this brand new Pretty here.
0: Yeah.
1: Warning.
0: Yeah.
1: It have a lot of new music in it, but majority of them is kind of on the slower end.
0: Yeah.
1: So right now the music, the BPM kind of weird. So it have a slower portion.
0: This year as well, because
1: I played basically from 100 to 118.
0: Right.
1: And it was kind of difficult because of the music now. Because I was trying to play all new.
0: Right.
1: But then after it have a next portion from 126 to 130.
0: Mm.
1: So it have a little pocket there as well. So it's just to fill up the pockets right now.
0: Yeah.
1: But you don't know.
0: Have you played anything
1: in a short in a short space of time, yeah, you'll be like, oh good.
0: A man say. Hash saying 2027 something good. nah, man, so the throw things. You understand?
1: Yeah.
0: Like Kusuna.
1: Yeah, like Kusuna, stay in the atmosphere.
0: Yeah. We can't rush the thing, boy, Ash, boy. Yeah, you know the thing, go.
1: Nah, boys, are good vibes.
0: Mm-hmm.
1: A lot of music out, man.
0: Yeah. Good vibes. Yeah. So, all right, get familiar. What's the time now? 18 after 4. Alright.
1: Play one more, you're cool.
0: You can play one more. Who are you gonna play in the mix?
1: Nadia. Nadia.
0: Oh, that's Nadia, okay. Personal love? What is it?
1: Panorama.
0: Oh, panorama love. Oh,
1: yeah.
0: At a distance all you, sorry.
1: Look at right there, man.
0: Oh, to my left.
1: Yeah.
0: I look there.
1: Technology.
0: It's habit now for me to look, you know, for me to.
1: The Houdini. Righty. Try to look over the Serato again. Righty.
0: Oh, they always playing football. Oh, they always watching football there, I should say.
1: Right, I know sports playing today. Righty.
0: All right, let me play Nadia for me, Tubby. Panorama love.

0: right, so that's Nadia with Panorama Love. Get familiar. All right, let's take a short one. Keep it locked. Ojo, what about?
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1: Stories trending locally and all over the Ojo world. The Trinidad and Tobago Unified Teachers Association has confirmed that its membership has received the long-awaited back pay. According to Tutor, there was no formal communication on the matter from the Ministries of Finance and Education. But its members confirmed the outstanding salary arrears has been paid for the period 2020 to 2023. Tutor also commended all members and non-members for their patience, engagement and support throughout the process. Guyana police have disclosed that they are investigating the discovery of 72.1 pounds of cocaine during an operation along the 5 miles Ituni Trail upper Demerara River. In a brief statement, the police said that during the operation, officers observed the motor pickup traveling out of the trail and said that upon seeing the police, the driver stopped the vehicle and fled into nearby bushes, leaving the pickup behind. Police said that they searched the vehicle and found a large garbage bag on the floor behind the driver's seat containing 30 rectangular parcels. And U.S. President Donald Trump has criticized the head of AI company Anthropic after he called for a slowdown in development of the technology. In a post on Truth Social, Trump said that there is a sick conspiracy going on against AI and data centers, and the only control or guardrails that AI needs is a strong and smart president. His comments come as tech stocks in Asia, Europe, and the U.S. fall after the bosses of two major AI companies backed the call to closely monitor development to reduce the risk that something goes seriously wrong. And a Russian drone has hit a train near the Ukraine-Poland border shortly after former UK Prime Minister Boris Johnson and top European security officials had passed through. No casualties were reported after the strike, which hit the train's engine. All the passengers had been evacuated, Ukrainian authorities said. Olympic champion Gabriel Gabby Thomas has apologized after failing to recognize a Jamaican sprint legend Usain Bolt from his baby photo during a game featured on the Olympic social media platforms. Thomas addressed the incident in a series of posts on X after facing criticism online for not identifying Bolt and laughing during the exchange. I want to genuinely apologize to everyone I upset for not recognizing Usain Bolt in his baby photo the other day in the Olympic social media video. I shouldn't have laughed about it either. I'm so embarrassed. I promise to unpack this and will do better, Thomas said. Stories are trending locally and all over the Ojo world.
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0: That is a little taste, a little taste, a little segment.
1: And when I come everybody out the segment, the art form just come out, Nashal.
0: Oh, it is like, come out. Yeah.
1: Now we're touching it.
0: Touching everything.
1: This is the time to start to feel it out now.
0: Well, get familiar. It's simple too, you know. I mean, for those who traveling, you know, going to Miami, Miami Carnival. But right here, right, Sister El Tobago Carnival approaching. Saying all the Grenadier thing, all everything from up the islands going and play. You know how that go?
1: For
0: and,
1: sure.
0: And well, obviously, whoever dropping right now, and they have a little vibe out there, boom, they go play. You understand?
1: I find Tobago Carnival have a real hype right now, brother.
0: But it's been hype since the first year they launch, and it keeps building and building,
1: building and building.
0: Tobago going already. I don't know if they're at the stage yet, like other islands, who started to hype up the festival.
2: Yeah.
0: Right? Which is good for every island. You know, everybody looking for that Forex now, but hype it up, but then you have no accommodation and man complaining about they can't get nothing in night to eat and all them kind of
1: mad things. Yeah.
0: Big one like that. Tarrell places. Tobago have plenty of places then?
1: Yeah, I mean.
0: Yeah.
1: What do you call that place? Block 22?
0: You know them up the thing? They move on. They're not by the same spot again.
1: Yeah, it is.
0: They come a little further down. A little closer.
1: You see that Hobbs and Fried Chicken? It have our vibes.
0: You telling me? Forever.
1: Yeah.
0: Forever.
1: Our real Galaxus.
0: Nobody. They moved from the original spot. They were. But there are two spots now.
1: See us.
0: Mm-hmm. I don't know if that would be considered Bon Accord still, but they are a little closer to. They're a little closer down the road now.
1: That's Scarborough.
0: No, not to Scarborough side. They are a little closer to Bon Accord. No, they're closer to Bon Accord side. Like after the gas station going up the road, after you pass Telly Cruz and them going up the road, it's on the left hand side,
1: space side.
0: Stop doing that now. Huge quite space side.
1: No going like that.
0: They have a new, yeah, but and it tasting good too. And then they do, and then they have a spot in a new food court in Buku.
1: Nah, but the art form song ain't good. Time and place.
0: Active. Yeah. See, somebody saying, yeah, they want in Buku too. Yeah.
1: Active.
0: But I hope some chicken.
1: I like Antina hops all here. Flavor to the bone.

0: try for sip lock 22 in the yard, I go ball for you.
1: Actually.
0: Enter. Ah! Imagine the chicken you saw in the sister aisle.
1: Is now in the yard.
0: Ah!
1: Flavor to the bone. Come and experience a taste of the sister aisle.
0: I go ball.
1: Tradition, roots, right here at Woodbrook Yard.
0: The man said the fish here just saw swimming in last rivers. It's now between it in the yard and I said, ah, my lad, man, man. Take one by Tony, man.
1: Yum.
0: You're today.
1: Yum.
0: Yeah. Ball fame, man.
1: Tony saying nothing in the yard every day.
0: But wait, you have to mind your business.
1: Tell no business to mind it.
0: Night as some men like to watch the thing, man.
1: Right. Ah, boy. It ain't easy.
0: At all.
1: It ain't easy, all yeah. But yeah, yo, as you talk big, oh, Carnival. We have some guests Thursday, you know. There's a new band. Let me see what my partner Tristan is saying here. There's a new band. Luxora. Luxora Mass.
0: I can't tell you. Yeah, I'm not sure.
1: Luxora Mass, where they're coming. They're coming Thursday. Yeah. Thing nice, man. Big ol' lit! That what she get. Just on the back. Somebody saying, but you supposed to know where the place is because you're performing Buku Homes a couple years ago.
0: Years ago, my move with that drive, I show it on that crime there, I closing my going in the venue. If it's not Thunder, it's Thunder Sun. What's Thunder Sun name? Moon or Lightning? It's one of them.
1: Can't tell you, brother. I ain't know all of that.
0: You don't know Thunder Sun who driving to?
1: No.
0: Yes, boy. Thunder Sun, boy.
1: And what they calling him?
0: Is that a lightning or some kind of thing? I know it's something to deal with the atmosphere.
1: You're unchipping it though.
0: Yes, boy. Is that name a lightning or something, boy? No, for real.
1: So Thunder and Sun Lightning.
0: Shano Tanda.
1: Nah, but yeah, you had to make sure people could get things to eat and thing.
0: Yeah.
1: You know, at the end of the day.
0: Let me do the right thing all here.
1: Right.
0: Show us the Tobago Carnival.
1: Tobago. All right. Do end up like elsewhere where people cussing and carrying on about things. All they get it together. This is what you all wanted. Only wanted this for years now. It is here. It is happening. It is going. You know it's a big onion.
0: Alright. It's a onion.
1: Mm-hmm. It's a onion. So all you, please. Don't drag the flag. Don't drop the catch. Please. Ah boy. Where else, boy? Is it there?
0: Yeah, for the hour. Well, I'm like, yeah, one.
1: Nah.
0: Oh.
1: Nah, let me love it, All right. Touch out one more now. I'm ready to go.
2: It's going down.
1: Snakey. This is Grenada Snakey. Not Trinidad Snakey, Grenada Snakey.
2: Tell me who will charge on the ship?
1: The Soca Monarch champion
2: the ship, I want to know.
1: Of the Spice Isle.
2: Point me to the captain.

0: John. 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You see that wild man thing? No, real. Somebody call. You see that real? Just vibe.
1: When it's out of people.
0: Yeah, yeah, yeah.

0: Office and a platter. Police Office and a platter.
1: Yo, Ding, he's an X-Man singer. He's done the music, you know. But I'm telling you, boy. Yet, he say, as he say, you see me? I feel like good. Yes, I done.
2: Yeah, wind down, girl. Wind down, wind down, girl. Wind down, wind down, girl. Wind down, wind.
1: Done with music.

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0: 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Only with the hitters for his girl. 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Yo, where you at?
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0: Hanging out the drop, screaming cop.
1: Well,
0: what we doing? 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
1: Ring, ring, what the f*** is that? 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Ha! Out the way, it's a real nigga coming through.

Computer style of the uniproud unibomber, who maneuver through the drama with the suit of armor. Moving calmer than the Buddha ducking funeral parlors. First the hooting, hollering, and then the shooting star.

out the way, it's a real. Every bar is a part of the murder wrath. Call Peter, them people chopping a bird in half. Break it further down to whatever's gonna earn the math. Exchange pounds for dollars and never converted cash. Welcome to the South where they serving the dirt and grass. The streets ain't safe, I prefer the deserted path.

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1: Right, these are the stories trending in this hour. It's brought to you by the Kiss Baking Company.
2: Three men were arrested on a fireman. A quantity of ammunition was seized in Las Lomas over the weekend. The arrest happened between 11 p.m. on Saturday and 2 a.m. on Sunday during Operation Resolute Shield. According to the TTPS, based on information received, officers proceeded to a Kearney South Bank bar, Bank Road nearby, when they searched several persons and found a Glock firearm and 13 rounds of ammunition. A 22-year-old PR command and two Las Lomas men, aged 24 and 25, were arrested in connection with the find.
1: All right, the TTPS is seeking the urgent assistance of the public in locating 31-year-old Ishana Lotan of P.T. Mourne, St. Madeleine. She was last seen on August 28th. Lotan is of East Indian descent, 5 feet 4 inches tall, brown in complexion, and of medium build with medium length hair. She was last seen wearing a pair of long black pants, a red hoodie, and a pair of black slippers. Anyone with information is asked to call the St. Madeleine Police Station at 653-1023 or 800-TIPS.
2: A close ally of ousted Venezuelan President Nicolas Maduro is expected to plead guilty Tuesday in a federal case that accused him of bribing officials to win lucrative contracts to import food at a time of widespread hardship in a South American country. Alex Saab was deported in May by Venezuela's acting President Delcy Rodriguez in response to pressure from the United States, which has been targeting the Colombian-born businessman for more than a decade.
1: Also seeing that New York and 21 other states are suing the Trump administration to block a new Department of Homeland Security rule that would give immigration officials wider discretion to deny green

0: cards, visas, or entry into the United States when determining whether applicants could become dependent on government aid. The rule change set to take effect Friday likely would make it tougher for many immigrants to obtain green cards if they use or are deemed likely to need public benefits such as food stamps, Medicaid, or housing vouchers.
1: U.S. actor Sydney Sweeney is once again facing backlash over an advertisement. This time, she has enraged the female athletes around the world with a nude sports gambling ad. The Novik Sports Prediction ad has been viewed nearly 39 million times and features Sweeney holding various pieces of sports equipment in front of what looks like her otherwise naked body. It set off a backlash from female athletes and Olympians who say the ad sexualizes women in sport and sets them back.
0: All right, those are the stories trending, brought to you all courtesy KISS. Up next, Chucky Raybear.
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2: 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Ray-Ban.
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5: 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Calm down. Tell some boys it. 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
1: Calm down. Wanna bring up to my brothers who want time, Easy Shell, Bounce my Chucky.
2: We them.
1: Easy Shell. Goofy Ding Dong. Gio the full team, man. What a weekend, eh? Make up to my TD. Make up my DJ in the building today. Touchdown, please, boss down.
3: All right.
1: Hey! Ladies and gentlemen, you guys know my number 7999696. You heard the voice. You know we here. Mother God, son, stop right time here, Chucky Rayman. Let's come in one time now, you're present at that job site. Give thanks. Drivers, you're on the nation road, let's blow that one. But they send my voice, sometimes they say, all right. Get any mood. Money after me today, it's Monday. Let's go with the roll.
2: Zanuel. 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
1: All right. 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
0: Giving you guys all the hits, all the

0: 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Hold on!
1: Bad we do the crime.
2: What you call them? Rottweiler!
1: Back it up in your pants eyes. 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
2: What the next one name?

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1: quiet. 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You need to hide.
2: Hide?
1: I'm
2: not hiding.
1: But everyone's been looking for you.
2: You didn't believe me.
3: My God, I'm on it's Monday!
2: What's Monday?
4: Another breeze, I steal them white shot like nicotine up on them, take them, say them bang. Cash code, me never see, my dad, them do this thing free, and I'm gonna take it to the street.
3: What a big up, Jolly Bubble, Shams Long John! 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
0: Yeah, that.
1: We up today.
0: My dog start sell wines, don't lock off the store. 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
1: 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Point. 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
1: 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Thursday, September 24th, guys, 2026. Don't miss Red Public Juve. Right? The Red Awakening. Start your morning in red, white, and that's pure red.

0: Juve. Hey, folks, this time we're gonna close up the first hour. It's Monday and we just grooving, you know. Cruising today. Yeah. Well, kinda, you know.
1: Cruising us, you know. Cruising on a different level. It's different levels now. All right.
0: Can they not fall in love? Wait, now that tune going up.
1: Yeah,
0: that tune serious right now. Now, buddy, weekend was nice too. Hear it in my voice. I couldn't rest today either, but we need a little one there. We need a little a few hours. So after work, I'll really rest.
1: Yeah.
0: After. Guy and a family. Love on love. Hey, folks, let's take that short break. Keep those messages and voice notes coming in same way. 7999696. Stop right and Chucky. Ocho, let's go.
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Anytime I'm telling them something, you can't please people. Yet when they see it, they always have something to say about you. But you see Carnival 2027, Godspeed, tell them when they see you out there, take a picture on your good side, however they see it, take it. Why?

0: I feel with this one. With this one, Chucky. My older folks will come out and show off if they want to know.
1: Yeah.
0: Don't make them young folks feel like all they forget how to do this thing here, you know. Because, man, no one only step out and only start to show off on it. You could show them how to do a little thing or two. Some of them laughing at we out there, you know, them young children feel it. No. Big up to the folks. You're over 30. As a matter of fact, let me start 25. Because some of them needs it, you know. You understand? And some of them needs it can't do the butterfly at all, Chucky. Eh? So 25 years and over, Chucky, we going up the road. 30 years. 35, 40 years and over. We talking about the folks who ain't forget how to do this thing. To the ladies, ain't forget nothing at all. The butterfly still in here.

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0: 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Republic Days.
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